It's Saturday, Sunday, what? It's Friday then. It's Saturday, Sunday, what? It's Friday then. It's Saturday, Sunday, what? It's Friday then. It's Saturday, Sunday, what?

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1: 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But today, it ain't the same. Every other word is a huh, yeah, okay. Could it be that you are at the crib with another lady?

We're all in this together, so let's work to make this world better. Mind your own, do your own, be your own, yo. Fact is shown, respect yourself like you do others the way.

We got the groove to make you move. We're hype, and I like it smooth. Play this groove everywhere, loud, like you just don't care. Well, this here jam will make the mama proud. 5,000 G, we out.